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1: 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You've been in your room all morning.
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1: Susan?
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0: Doctor, I want to stay with her.
1: Look, she's been badly injured. So if you want to do what's best for her, you need to let us do our work.
0: Please, Doctor, she has to be okay. I didn't mean to do this. I love her.
1: Wait a second. You were the driver?
0: Yes, but I didn't mean to. I swear, we went to dinner. I was just buzzed. I only had a few drinks.
1: Just buzzed? Why didn't you tell us that? In that case, your girlfriend is fine.
2: Hey, sweetie. I feel great. You want to get out of here?
0: I can't believe this. Really, Doctor? She's really okay?
1: What, are you kidding? No, not really. Nurse, get me a suture kit. Stat.
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2: Yes, Mom?
1: I wanted to talk to you about something and... Oh, wait. Hold on. I just got a text. Oh, there's another one. Wow. Busy, busy me. So, anyway...
2: Oh, wait, Mom. I just got a message. My friends keep commenting on my comment. Oh, there's another one. So many comments on my comment.
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2: 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Mom, what?
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8: Nurse, I need you to apply pressure to the head wound until I can get to it. 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

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John Whitcomb, Tim Mattingly, Matthew Marcel, Taylor Hernley, Elkins Jamily, and Whiskey Hollow. 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
7: Now let's check out the weather. Right now it is pretty nice and cool out there. Not too hot, but it does look like it's going to get a lot warmer today. Today, tomorrow, and the day after, it looks like while we wait on a little bit of rain to come in, it is going to be pretty hot. So 73 right now, then a high today around 96, and a low tonight around 73. Tomorrow looks like a high of 96 again. And on Thursday, the exact same thing, a high around 96. Coming up here in a few, some Usher. Right now, let's bring it back to the music with Miles Smith on V97.

B97, that is Huntrick. So 97 days of giveaways has ended, but that doesn't mean we're done giving things away. This week, your chance to win tickets to the historic Bloomington Speedway. Up next, it's Doja Cat. Yeah.

B97, that is Olivia Rodrigo. If you missed the Green Day movie in theaters, that's Nimrod, then it will be screening at Buskirk Chumley Theater this Thursday. Coming up soon, Lotto, right now, Ed Sheeran.

0: B97, that is Ella Langley. Now let's check out your sports update with Austin Render, brought to you by Overhead Door. Austin, what's going on?
1: Yeah, Bloomington North girls soccer shut out Terre Haute South 3-0 last night. Football news, South moves up to number one in the 5A AP poll. New Pal stays number one in the coaches poll despite the early season loss. South number two. South will host Terre Haute South this week in their home opener. Indiana men's soccer went down to Louisville last night, came home with a 1-1 draw. Easton Bogard, a sweet goal in the 67th minute that leveled it at 1. If you count exhibition games, he's scored 7 goals in 6 games so far this season. They're back at home Friday night against Cal Poly to open up the Adidas IU Credit Union Classic. IU football announced some changes to Memorial Stadium for this upcoming season. The AAA Championship tailgate is the new B-Town Boulevard from last season. It'll be positioned on the south lawn outside the stadium, right next to where Big Noon kickoff will be for this week's game. Hoosier the Bison will come into games in his own personalized Indy car this season instead of the motorcycle from last season. The rally towels will return. They will feature a different player each week, starting this week with linebacker Isaiah Jones. You can pick up your towels as you enter, at least that's how I read it on the website, as opposed to them putting them on all the seats. I think they're just going to have them at the gates for you to pick up. There will also be new food and beverage options, more portable restrooms on the concourse, and better cellular reception around the stadium. These are just some of the many enhancements Indiana is putting together this season as we get ready for a historic year at Memorial Stadium.
0: All right, thank you. Coming up here soon, some Post Malone and some Lizzo on B97. 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John Whitcomb, Tim Mattingly, Matthew Marcel, Taylor Hernley, Elkins Jamily, and Whiskey Hollow. 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
0: Now for the weather. 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So right now it is 74. Today it's going to be pretty hot. We are actually under a heat advisory through Thursday evening. So definitely stay on the lookout for some high temperatures. Today a high around 96 and heat index values as high as 101. Tonight clear with a low around 75. Tomorrow should be sunny and hot again with a high of 97. And on Thursday, still sunny and hot with a high around 97 again.
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0: Coming up in a few, Lizzo and Ariana Grande. Right now, let's bring it back to the music with Post Malone and The Weeknd. This is One Right Now on today's Fast Music, B97.

B97, that is Somber. Coming up in just a few minutes, your B97 birthday shoutouts brought to you by IU Auditorium. 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

0: 97, a throwback there for you. That's Replay from Zendaya in honor of her birthday today.
1: Happy birthday, Zendaya.
0: Yeah, she is 30 today. Absolutely crazy. That song still goes crazy.
1: It's insane. She dropped crazy banger music and then said, you know what? I'm never going to do that again.
0: Nope, I'm done.
1: But we should all be like, all the pop girls should be on their toes.
0: Yeah.
1: Just in case Zendaya wants to try it again.
0: Yeah, she can always come back.
1: Yeah.
0: Well, now it's time for your B97 birthday shoutouts brought to you by IU Auditorium. And there were other people born today, not just Zendaya. So locally, we have Malcolm. Happy 8th birthday from your parents.
1: Happy birthday.
0: Then we have a happy birthday to Jane from Ellettsville.
1: Happy birthday.
0: And a happy 25th to Jennifer Connelly from your girlfriend.
1: Happy birthday.
0: Huge happy birthday. A couple more celebrity birthdays. Gloria Estefan, 69.
1: Ooh,
0: yeah. That's a good one. Lily Tomlin, 87.
1: That's another good one.
0: Yeah. And Padma Lakshmi is 56.
1: That's a good list.
0: It's a pretty good list today.
1: With Zendaya.
0: Yeah.
1: Happy birthday, everybody. It's a good one.
0: Huge happy birthday. And if you have a birthday coming up, anyone you want to shout out, just send us a text at 812-339-9797 before 7:30. Coming up here soon, we'll check out your local news update, then some Lil Nas X on the way on B97.
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11: Thanks, Macy and Olivia. Good morning, and here's what's happening. The B-Square Bulletin was the first to report on a new logo the city of Bloomington paid $95,000 to have commissioned, which is essentially a geometric letter B, which closely resembles dozens of other corporate logos. Critics took to social media in masses, pointing out that the current logo is more representative of the community, and beyond the nearly $100,000 already spent, the cost to convert to a new logo would be significant. Indiana's deer population has been at risk of epizootic hemorrhagic disease, a potentially fatal virus in white-tailed deer that is transmitted by biting midges that live in small pools of standing water and mud. Some clinical signs include weakness and loss of fear of humans. Indiana's DNR asks the public to report any dead deer found in or near water through their online Sick Wildlife reporting tool. And unconfirmed reports last Friday of a pair of exotic big cats on the loose somewhere between Hancock and Madison counties in Indiana led state police and other officials on a major search. Over the weekend, the mystery was solved. Turns out the residents weren't lying, they were just mistaken. The roaming animals in question were large pigs. This is Skip Daly, and that's a look at your B97 News.

0: B97, that is Justin Bieber. So right now we have your chance to win a pair of tickets to the IU football game this weekend.
1: Oh, what? I know, it is what? So
0: exciting. It's going to be so much fun to finally be back in there and kick off the season.
2: I am so excited. Every time they've been promoting it and they're like, Indiana football's back. I'm like, oh my God, it is. Mm-hmm. It's so crazy.
0: Yeah, it's going to be so much fun. Again, one pair of tickets, your chance to win right now. Just be caller number 5 at 812-339-9797. Fun. Phone lines now open. You just want to be caller number 5 at 339-9797. Might have to put that 812 in there.
2: Yeah.
0: Yeah, 812-339-9797. Give us a call for your chance to win a pair of tickets to see IU take on North Texas this weekend.
2: Very, very excited.
0: Oh, yeah. Coming up soon, some Kalani on B97.
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1: B97. So we have our caller on hold, our caller number 5, okay. The winner of the IU football tickets. B97, who's this?
2: Lee.
1: All right. Well, you won the tickets.
2: Sweet.
1: All right. Awesome. So there we go. We've got another winner this week. Enjoy the game, Lee. And if you didn't win today, once again, yes, Don't worry. We do have more tickets to give away this week.
3: We have some more tickets. We have some fun things. Mm-hmm. We are getting very excited for some IU football.
1: Oh, yeah.
3: And we want to share the wealth.
1: Yeah, absolutely. Well, coming up here soon, some Chainsmokers. Right now, back to the music with Kalani on B97.

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0: Beat 97. That is Sabrina Carpenter. Now let's talk sports with Austin Render, brought to you by Overhead Door. Austin, what's going on?
1: Yeah, Bloomington North girls soccer shut out Terre Haute South 3-0. Edgewood's Libby McElhenney set a new career best at the WIC Golf Championship. She shot a 79, and that won the event by 4 shots. Edgewood finished in 4th as a team. In football news, South moves up to number 1 in the 5A AP poll. New Pal stays number 1 in the coaches poll despite the early season loss. South number 2. They'll host Terre Haute South this week in their home opener. Indiana men's soccer went down to Louisville last night, came home with a draw, 1-1. Easton Bogard banged home an amazing goal in the 67th minute to level the game at 1. It was Bogard's 3rd goal in 4 matches this season. They're back at home Friday night against Cal Poly. IU football announced some changes to Memorial Stadium for this upcoming season. The AAA Championship tailgate is the new B-Town Boulevard. That'll be positioned on the south lawn outside the stadium, right next to where Big Noon kickoff will be this week. Hoosier the Bison will come into games in his own personalized Indy car instead of the motorcycle from last season. The rally towels will return, and they will feature a different player each week. Starting with week 1, linebacker Isaiah Jones on the towels. You can pick them up on your way into the stadium. There will also be new food and beverage options, more portable restrooms on the concourse, and better cellular reception around the stadium. Just some of the many enhancements as they put together a historic season at Memorial Stadium.
0: All right, thank you. Coming up in a few, Pink Panther is then some Olivia Rodrigo on the way on B97.
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0: 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Right now, it is mostly sunny and 74. It will get a lot hotter today. We are under a heat advisory through Thursday evening. So today, sunny and hot with a high around 96. Then tonight, clear overnight with a low of 75. Tomorrow it should be sunny and hot again with a high of 97. And on Thursday, same thing, sunny and hot with a high of 97.
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0: Olivia Rodrigo on deck. Right now, it's Pink Pantherist with Zara Larson on B97.

A throwback from Rihanna on B97. Your chance to get your back to school t-shirt coming back tomorrow. I'm going to be at Showalter Fountain starting at 11 a.m. One more chance this week. Macy's going to be out at the Ivy Tech main campus. 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Leon Thomas right now. It's Mutt on B97.

0: B97, that is the weekend. Now we've got a special report from our news guy, Skip Daly,
1: yeah.
0: Because you went and saw Kesha.
2: I did.
1: How was it?
2: It was fantastic. She put
0: so
2: on
0: good.
2: Such a great show. I got to tell you, it was packed.
0: Yeah.
2: It was up at Deer Creek. Let's call it Deer Creek.
0: Yeah, Ruoff. I mean, that's what the young people know.
1: I know it as Ruoff.
0: Yeah.
2: All right. It was at Ruoff up in Noblesville. I mean, the capacity up there is around 25,000.
0: Yeah.
2: And there was every bit of 25,000 there. And I got to be honest, I've never seen as much leopard print in entire life one confined space.
0: I know, it's
2: everyone
0: crazy.
2: Was decked out in their outfits, and everyone had a fantastic time. Chromeo was the open. Electronic funk. Pretty good stuff.
0: Nice.
2: Kesha came out and opened up, and she just, you know, just knocked out of the park. TikTok, of course, was there. And
1: had you seen Kesha before? Or is this the first time?
2: No, first time. I was more of a chauffeur for the show.
0: Yeah.
1: Okay.
0: You brought your daughter.
2: My daughter and a friend, and they just had a blast. Everyone was up dancing the entire time.
0: Yeah, that's awesome.
2: It's one of those shows where nobody sat down. And she went on for a while, about an hour, 40 minutes, give or take.
0: Nice.
2: And it was a late one, and it was a school night. But
0: that's rough,
2: but everyone had a fantastic time, and she is quite the performer.
0: She is so good. I saw her last time she was at Ruoff, and I was just blown away. My only regret was not getting more expensive tickets.
1: Wow.
2: We were lawn seats for this.
0: That's how I was, too. And I was like, man, I kind of wish I had a seat, kind of wish I was closer, but no, she was so good.
2: I've got to say, though, the experience on the lawn is pretty good.
0: It's pretty nice. It's nice being with all those people who are so excited to see her.
2: And shout out to Ruoff. They do it pretty well.
0: Yeah, they really do.
2: They've got their systems down.
0: Mm-hmm.
2: Nobody gets out of control, and everyone looks out for everyone else, and it was a friendly time.
0: That's also just the crowd at Kesha, I think.
2: Good spirit.
0: Yeah.
2: Good spirits there.
0: Oh, yeah.
2: Yeah, absolutely.
0: Yeah,
2: but anyway, Kesha, she's a heck of a performer. I'm sorry to say this was the last stop of her tour.
0: Yeah.
2: But if you didn't get the chance to see it, check her out next time she's around.
0: Mm-hmm. I would say the same.
1: I was going to ask, Macy, when you saw Kesha, did Slater open for her or was it the Scissor Sisters?
0: I think it was Slater and then the Scissor Sisters.
1: Like, I hate you.
0: Yeah. Scissor Sisters were crazy and I didn't even know who Slater was.
1: Like,
0: I just wanted to see the Scissor Sisters.
1: Like, Slater, she's having her moment right now.
0: Yeah,
1: oh my goodness.
0: I know. She gets good openers, too, so
1: maybe
0: next time she comes around,
1: it'll be my turn to go see Kesha.
0: Yeah, it'll
2: go.
0: Be your turn.
1: Oh, my God. Can't wait for it to be my turn.
0: Well, coming up soon, some Teddy Swims and some Justin Bieber on B97.
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6: Thanks, Macy and Olivia. Good morning, and here's what's happening. The B-Square Bulletin was the first to report on a new logo the city of Bloomington paid $95,000 to have commissioned, which is essentially a geometric letter B, which closely resembles dozens of other corporate logos. Critics took to social media in masses, pointing out that the current logo is more representative of the community, and beyond the nearly $100,000 already spent, the cost to convert to a new logo would be significant. Indiana's deer population has been at risk of epizootic hemorrhagic disease, a potentially fatal virus in white-tailed deer that is transmitted by biting midges that live in small pools of standing water and mud. Some clinical signs include weakness and loss of fear of humans. Indiana's DNR asks the public to report any dead deer found in or near water through their online Sick Wildlife reporting tool. And unconfirmed reports last Friday of a pair of exotic big cats on the loose somewhere between Hancock and Madison counties in Indiana led state police and other officials on a major search. Over the weekend, the mystery was solved. Turns out the residents weren't lying, they were just mistaken. The roaming animals in question were large pigs. This is Skip Daly, and that's a look at your B97 News.

0: rocking. Today's best music, the 97. That is Harry Styles. So now let's check out the B-Town Beat, see what's going on in Bloomington this week. So one of the many movies I missed in theaters, yes. Nimrod, the Green Day road trip movie. It sounds like a lot of fun.
1: I also missed it. I was very upset to have missed it because they like delayed it first. It was supposed to come out earlier in the spring. Mm-hmm. And then it got this late August release.
0: And it was only in there for like a week. Yeah.
1: I want to see it. But the
0: Buskirk Chumley. The Buskirk will be screening it on Thursday at 6:30.
1: Awesome.
0: So we've all got one more chance to go see the Nimrods movie in a theater. I'm very excited. It's got good reviews. It looks like a lot of fun. And you can find tickets over at their website.
1: Say, is Green Day in the movie? I don't really know this.
0: See, yet. I feel like they... Yeah, yeah.
1: It's about them.
0: Make at least a cameo. They are in it.
1: Okay.
0: It does have a bunch of crazy guests, like Fred Armisen, Jenna Fisher. A lot of people are in it.
1: Fun. And yeah. I love seeing a movie at the Buskirk, so I'm very excited for this.
0: Absolutely. You can find those tickets over at buskirkchumley.org. Coming up in a few, some Bruno Mars and Olivia Dean on the way on B97.
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0: B97. That's Zed and Foxes. Now let's talk sports with Austin Render, brought to you by Overhead Door. Austin, what's going on?
1: Yeah, Bloomington North girls soccer shut out Terre Haute South yesterday 3-0. Shout out to Edgewood's Libby McElhenney, set a new career best with a 79 and took home the title at the WIC Golf Championships by 4 shots. Edgewood finished 4th as a team. Indiana men's soccer went down to Louisville last night, came home with a 1-1 draw. Easton Bogard put in a sweet goal in the 67th minute to level the game at 1. It was Bogard's 3rd goal in 4 matches, and if you count the exhibition games, 7 goals in 6 games. Indiana will be back at home Friday night against Cal Poly to open up the Adidas IU Credit Union Classic. IU football announced some changes to Memorial Stadium for the upcoming season. No more B-Town Boulevard. That's now called the AAA Championship Tailgate. That's going to be on the south side of the stadium. That's where Big Noon Kickoff will be located this weekend. Hoosier the Bison will come into games on his personalized IndyCar instead of the motorcycle that he had last season. The rally towels will return, and they will feature a different player each week, starting with linebacker Isaiah Jones. I think that's a good call by them, putting the towels, I believe, as you enter the stadium is where you will pick them up. So no more is my seat going to have a towel on it, hope, as you walk into the stadium. I think you can grab one. It's what they did at the national championship game. I think that makes a lot of sense.
0: Yeah.
1: A couple other new things. New food and beverage options, more portable restrooms available on the concourse, and they say better cellular reception.
0: Ooh,
1: we'll see.
0: Okay.
1: AT&T says they've stepped in and made that better. That's kind of a believe it when you see it. It's always been hard. You're trying to find your friends at other tailgates, and you have no way of contacting them other than putting a bat signal up in the sky. But we'll see how all these things, they should really help the experience at Memorial Stadium.
0: Absolutely. Well, coming up here soon, some Billie Eilish and some Taylor Swift on
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0: Now let's check out the weather, brought to you this time by Menards. Right now it's mostly sunny and 78, quickly warming up out there, looking at a high today around 96, and heat index values as high as 101. We will also be under a heat advisory until Thursday evening. Tonight should be clear overnight with a low around 76, then tomorrow sunny and hot again with a high around 97. Then on Thursday, still sunny and hot with a high of 97 again.
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B97, that's Taylor Swift. Coming up this weekend in downtown Bloomington, the 4th Street Festival of the Arts. It's Saturday 10 to 6 and Sunday 10 to 5. Hundreds of artisans from all across the country selling their art. Up next, Post Malone. God.

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Ariana Grande on B97. Stay tuned for the rest of your week for your chance to get some IU football tickets. They're playing North Texas this Friday. That game is at noon. And keep listening. We've got a couple pairs of tickets left to give away. Right now, Olivia Rodrigo.

0: B97, that is Alex Warren. Good morning. Thanks for hanging out with us on the show today. It's brought to you by Smithville and Monroe County YMCA. So we're under a heat advisory through Thursday evening. Mm-hmm. Any precautions that you take when it's really hot? Because I know I'm drinking crazy liquid IV.
1: Ice cream. I think
0: it's going to fix everything. Ice cream? That's a good one.
1: I was like, what should I eat?
2: Ice cream.
0: Yeah.
2: Popsicle.
0: Ooh, that's good.
1: Like one of those like strawberry popsicles.
0: Oh, the strawberry shortcake ones?
1: No, the ones that are like the fruit ones.
0: Oh, the fruit pops. Yeah, those are good too. Yeah.
1: Water. I don't know. Water, yeah. I am thinking about those girls who went to the Olivia Rodrigo festival.
0: Yeah.
1: And it was so hot. They were like, we drank gallons of water and we didn't pee.
0: Yeah.
1: And so they're all just like eating salt.
0: Yeah. Yeah, that's terrifying. Yeah, don't forget this. If you're like dripping sweat, it is a day for electrolytes.
1: Mm-hmm.
0: Water alone won't save you.
1: Yeah, like some heat, like keeping the heat protection, mm-hmm. you know, not just sunscreen, but like a hat.
0: Yeah, maybe a hat.
1: It's time for a hat, everybody. Yeah. Mm-hmm. So yeah, gonna try and stay inside.
0: Yeah.
1: And stay away from the sun.
0: Absolutely.
1: Gonna
0: me
1: be a
0: too.
1: Good Tuesday activity.
0: Gonna be a good few days.
1: Yeah.
0: Well, it's time for us to hand things over to Pam. She'll be on in just a few minutes. Coming up before then, some Somber and some Ella Langley on B97.
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1: So, Jacqueline.
11: Yes, Mom?
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B97, Justin Bieber, IU football kicks off this weekend, Saturday, as they take on North Texas. 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If you're going to the game, stop by and see us. We're going to have a live band. We'll be on the south end of the stadium, actually outside of the stadium at the 17th Street area. So come by and see us, check out the live band, and let's go Hoosiers. This is Lady Gaga and Bruno Mars.

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0: B97, The Chainsmokers featuring Halsey. I'm Pam. Thank you for joining me this morning. Come on out to Showalter Fountain on IU's campus tomorrow. We're going to be there from 11 until 1, and we're taking a whole bunch of those brand new B97 t-shirts, handing them out for free. So if you're in the area, stop by and grab one. Somber is coming up.
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15: Dr. David, telephone, please.
1: Nurse, I need you to apply pressure to the head wound until I can get to it. 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
13: 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I didn't mean to do this. 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
1: 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Stat.
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0: bit. Love you like a brother. 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
1: You could bet that, never gotta sweat that. You could bet that, never gotta sweat that. 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

0: Lady Gaga on B97. Coming up at noon, it's Retro Lunch, a fun Retro Lunch today. Jen Christie is going to be joining me in the studio. She's putting on the Simply the Best, a tribute to the music of Tina Turner show this Saturday at the Brown County Playhouse. You can go to browncountyplayhouse.org for information and for tickets. And make sure you're listening during the Retro Lunch hour today. As Jen joins me, we'll also give away some tickets to the show. Keep our text number handy, 812-339-9797. We'll be right back with Olivia Rodrigo.
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Rattling your ground, karma's on your scent like a bounty hunter. 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Sweet like justice, karma is a queen. Karma takes all my friends to the summit. 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

0: 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It's time to time travel to 80s, 90s, and yes, even the thousands. That's why it's called the Retro Lunch.
1: Must be some kind of hit music time machine.
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0: 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Yes, it is the Retro Lunch Hour, and I am not alone today. We have Bloomington's own Jen Christie. I got to make sure you're on the right microphone.
1: Am I on the right microphone?
0: You're on the right microphone. Yes, we're good. So, Jen, we've been talking off air, so now we can talk for the audience, but your shows are huge. You do these tribute shows. You've done Aretha Franklin. You've got your originals. Now we're talking Tina Turner.
2: Yes.
0: And you're going to be at Brown County Music Center.
1: Nope, this Brown week. County Playhouse.
0: That's what I meant.
1: Yep. I was like, whoa, that's much bigger. Easy.
0: Someday. No, Brown County Playhouse, I know.
1: I love that venue so much.
0: It is the best venue to see it. You can sit in the back row and it still feels very intimate, you know?
1: There's not a bad seat.
0: Absolutely. So tell us about your Tina Turner show.
1: Well, I've done it for a few years, but this is the first year that we've been touring it. And an agent picked it up in Rhode Island and have been booking us all over the country, so we've just been building it.
0: It's amazing.
1: So it's just getting more tighter, and we have new choreo, we have new songs, we have new new everything, just new energy in general. So
0: yeah.
1: It's not a tribute of Tina Turner. I'm not trying to be Tina Turner. It's a tribute to the music of Tina Turner, because there's only one Tina Turner.
0: There is and a little difference there in what you're saying.
1: I think my hair is probably the closest thing to Tina Turner. I'm 5'9", you know, and that woman has energy for days.
0: She was amazing.
1: She just
0: absolutely amazing.
1: Just never stopped.
0: Yeah.
1: Insane. So a lot of caffeine.
0: I see some of your videos. I get worn out watching, because it's like you guys really go all into it, which makes the crowd go nuts.
1: It's so much fun.
0: Talk about some of your band members and your singers and dancers that put so much effort into this, too.
1: Well, I have about 17 musicians that I'm traveling with.
0: How many?
1: About 17.
0: Wow.
1: So that's not what's on stage, but
0: right.
1: I'm so stoked for this one, because it's all local. It's, you know, it's my family I've had for a while as far as musicians go. And so I have Corey Glaze on drums. I have Ron Cash on bass. I have Scott Todd on keys. I have Joe Donnelly on sax. I have Rich Mapurgo on guitar. Chris Miller is a singer and dancer. The Rose Nicholas as a singer and dancer. And Zoe Reed is a singer and dancer. So there's 8 of us up there, and then we just cause chaos.
0: That's Joe Donnelly.
1: Right? I know.
0: Newly
1: retired, which I just absolutely love.
0: Like, he taught at Jackson Creek Middle
1: School.
0: He's
1: the nicest freaking human on the planet.
0: My son had him. That's great to see him out.
1: He was like, hey, so I'm retired. So, and I'm like, back in the fold, baby. I'm going to kidnap you and take you everywhere I can.
0: Come on.
1: I love it.
0: What can people expect this Saturday for your show, Brown County Playhouse? What can they expect?
1: A very excited Jen, because I love the Brown County Playhouse. I did my live album there back in 2017, I think, because I have no sense of years anymore.
0: sense
1: at all.
0: I get it.
1: But it is one of my favorite venues to play. There's not a bad seat in the house, like we said. But I hope people are coming, even if they're not a Tina Turner fan.
0: Right.
1: Like, they're a music fan. She was such a perfect artist, because I feel like she had her original. She had songs that were written for her. You know, We Don't Need Another Hero, things like that.
0: Right.
1: Paul Mary, obviously. But Nut Bush was hers, you know.
0: Yeah.
1: But then she did so many covers, like Honky Tonk Woman and Disco Inferno.
0: That.
1: Yeah.
0: Right.
1: So it actually is a show for anybody who loves music.
0: Yeah.
1: Anybody who just loves rock and roll, just big, just sounds and energy, because I hope everybody else also does a little bit of caffeine before they show up, because I'm going to be ready to go.
0: Well, that's the thing I like about Brown County Music Center, is you get a fun band in there. You stand up, the audience gets up and gets into it.
1: Oh, you know? Like, I think across the board for every venue, that if you go into a place, and we've been traveling all over the place, and at first, you know, we walk out and we start playing Nutbush or, you know, whatever song it is leading it. And the second I come out there, it's like, you better be all ready to go. And hopefully by that time, they're like, oh, all right. And,
0: we got it.
1: Yeah, the gas pedal is down to the floor. And so, I mean, anytime you can get the audience involved, and that's my favorite part of the whole show. It's not necessarily performing. It's the reaction and the response and the interaction, the love that comes from us back to them. It's just this big circle of, like, I don't know. It's so freaking cool. If I could bottle it, I would hand it out regularly, and we'd all just be happy. Well, I would hand it out. I would hand it out, because I would just see everybody be happier.
0: We need that.
1: We need that.
0: Yes, we do. And let me mention, the Brown County Playhouse is air conditioned.
1: Yes, it is.
0: And they have bathrooms, and they have snacks and drinks
1: and
0: all that good
1: stuff. They have alcohol for those
0: who
1: would like to. Yeah.
0: And they have nice early shows. That's what I like.
1: Oh, I do too.
0: That's what I really like.
1: We've done the time of the 1 a.m., 2 a.m. Like,
0: can't
1: okay, I guess we'll load out now.
0: Right, exactly.
1: I cannot do that. that door.
0: This door's open at 6:30, starts at 7:30. Done by 10 usually,
1: yeah.
0: Something like that. I mean, it's...
1: You'll be home, in bed, ready to go. Nice, and hopefully exhausted, because I will be.
0: Like, exactly.
1: We'll all sleep well.
0: You get your cardio, get your strength, you get everything
1: perfect.
0: Going in
1: it's,
0: that.
1: It's a full thing.
0: Do you have a favorite Tina Turner song or a cover that she does that you like to do?
1: I honestly, there's not a bad song in the show. I love every single one, but I at 12 years old, I sang River Deep Mountain High with my hairbrush. And I've done that up until about two weeks ago, because it's such a fond memory of mine. I love that song. It's just so epic. The story behind it's epic. I've sung this stuff since I was younger.
0: Yeah.
1: And again, the only thing with a hairbrush for me is using it as a microphone.
0: Exactly.
1: It's not going to go in this hair.
0: I love that. And you know, I think everybody will do the dance to Proud Mary.
1: Oh,
0: everybody
1: you have
0: knows
1: to.
0: That little
1: you have to get
0: up. Dun, dun, dun. Yeah, exactly.
1: Yep. And if you,
0: you
1: don't,
0: flip your hair.
1: Yep, you can look at the person next to you. You'll figure it out.
0: Like,
1: there's nothing. You can't do anything wrong dancing to Tina either. So.
0: So I know you have a busy schedule all the time, and you're touring. But if people want to find out more about you, your originals, your tribute shows, your whatever, where do they go?
1: Well, there's a couple different places, but jcscreativestudios.com is my new company that
0: okay.
1: I'm kind of putting everything under. For the Tina Show, in particular, if you want to go straight there, we are on social media, on Facebook, Simply the Best JCS, and then Simply the Best -TinaTurner.com because
0: yes.
1: You can't just pick Simply the Best.
0: No, you can't.
1: And then JenCristy.com, JenNCRI.
0: It's all there.
1: Yeah, it's all
0: it
1: there.
0: Is all there. So, what else was I going to say? You're so local.
1: I'm so local. I have officially lived here so much longer than I've lived anywhere else. So
0: I don't know anybody that doesn't really know your story, but you are local. You swam for IU.
1: I did.
0: You sang background for John Mellencamp.
1: I did.
0: You've done the national anthem a few times.
1: Yep. I did the Olympic trials at Lucas Oil. That
0: really?
1: Pool for the pool, like
0: yeah.
1: The swimming. It was my third Olympic trials, but this time I sang.
0: That's
1: awesome.
0: Amazing.
1: I don't know if I've ever been so terrified because
0: really?
1: That place. You
0: it's
1: think,
0: huge.
1: And I was like, that's some slapback. So
0: that would be hard, yeah.
1: It was crazy, but it was just what they did with that place is so freaking cool. Like,
0: yeah.
1: So that was,
0: I love
1: National Anthem
0: there.
1: Has given me some good opportunities.
0: Good. So what's next for JenCristy?
1: I'll be touring this show for the rest of the year, and then also, I think we already have 18 shows booked for next year. So
0: holy moly.
1: Going to be all over the East Coast and Midwest. And I know they're looking like north now and Respect. My other show got picked up by an agent, so we'll be touring that next year.
0: That's so exciting.
1: So I will be going to bed earlier and taking more vitamins. And as we talked about earlier, stretching.
0: Stretching.
1: Stretching.
0: Stretching.
1: Which
0: and
1: I am not good at doing. Stretching and a leave. And water. That's all I need to live my life
0: you
1: by.
0: You shall learn, Grasshopper. You really shall. I'm telling you right now. Well, we want to give away some tickets. So, gosh, how do we do it? Do we have a Tina Turner trivia? Or I did talk about this ahead of time.
1: Oh, yeah. This is... Oh, boy. Oh, boy.
0: Or we could just have people text us at 812-339-9797 and just text Jen Rocks.
1: I like this. Simple, to the point. See if they... Yeah, spell it right. Yeah.
0: That's right. J-E-N-N Rocks. You can either go R-O-X, R-O-C-K-S.
1: I like that.
0: Just text that. Jen Rocks, 812-339-9797. And if you win, we will text you back. So I hope I'm thinking you do the best. Do you do the best?
1: Oh, I would assume yes.
0: Okay, I'm just checking because we're going to play it.
1: I love it. I love it. I love it.
0: Thank you for joining me. And again, the show is this Saturday, Brown County Playhouse. Go to browncountyplayhouse.org for information. And Jen sells out pretty much every time she's there. So win your free tickets by saying Jen Rocks. And contact Brown County Playhouse. Get your tickets now before they are gone. So thank you.
1: You're the best.
0: You're
1: simply,
0: simply the
1: you're
0: best.
1: You're simply the best,
0: oh
1: man.
0: God.
1: Simply.
0: I'm so proud. Okay, here she is. Not Jen. Tina. B97 Retro Lunch.

0: Congratulations to our latest Carpets Plus Color Tile Student Athlete Spotlight winners, Hayden Clark and Libby McElhenney. Hayden Clark is a senior on the Bloomington South football team. In his first two games as the starting running back, he ran for over 200 combined yards and scored 7 touchdowns, including a 4-touchdown game at Martinsville. He has helped South reach the number one ranking in the 5A AP poll. Libby McElhenney is a senior on the Edgewood girls golf team. McElhenney won the WIC Golf Championships with a career best score of 79, winning by 4 shots. She was one of 3 Mustangs to be named All-Conference. 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

0: And I want you, thanks again to Jen Christie for stopping by the studio today. She's a very busy lady, but we have tickets we are giving away for her show, Simply the Best, a tribute show with the music of Tina Turner, this Saturday night at the Brown County Playhouse. We still have some tickets available if you would like to go. Text me, Jen Rocks. That's all you got to do. Text Jen Rocks, J-E-N-N, Rocks, to 812-339-9797, and you'll be in the running to win tickets. Again, to see Simply the Best, a tribute to the music of Tina Turner with Jen Christie this Saturday night. If you win, we will text you. So pay attention. And again, simply text the words Jen Rocks to 812-339-9797. And if you win a pair of tickets, we will text you back. Good luck.
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1: Open up, man.
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1: My girl just caught me.
2: You made her catch you?
1: I don't know how I let this happen.
2: With who?
1: The girl next door, you know? I don't know what to do.
2: Say it wasn't you.
1: All right.

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2: 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Today, the 1st of September, it is World Letter Writing Day, National Euro Day. Euro, I don't know how to say it. It's Ginger Cat Appreciation Day, and it is National Police Canine Day. As far as the weather forecast, that's how I feel about it. It is hot today. I know, there's some people that love heat. I'm not one of those, but I'm the middleman. I'm just going to tell you about it. We have a heat advisory in effect through Thursday night. So today, Wednesday, and Thursday, highs in the middle to upper 90s. And then nights will be clear with the low in the middle 70s. We do have a teeny tiny chance of some rain Friday afternoon, but we won't worry about that right now. Right now, we've got plenty of sunshine. We are at 86. And more coming up with your Retro Lunch Hour, including Missy Elliott after these.
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B97, Bruno Mars, a lot of fun shows at the Brown County Music Center this week, including tonight. It's Jason Bonham's Led Zeppelin tribute. That is tonight. Going to be a great show. And for you retro fans, 38 Special will be playing there on Friday night. 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

0: B97 with Justin Bieber and Daisies. IU home football, the first one of the season this Saturday as the Hoosiers take on North Texas at noon. They are suggesting people get into the stadium earlier than normal because they've got a special event going on celebrating the national champs. So that's going to be fantastic. Of course, the games are sold out. 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And if you're going to the game, stop by the South side of Memorial Stadium. We're going to be having a tailgate party, and it's brought to you by the IU Credit Union. The stage will have the all-access band, and it's all starting at 9:30 this Saturday for IU home football. Olivia Rodrigo coming up.
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1: B97, Shawn Mendes. There's nothing holding me back. I'm Pam Thrash. Thank you for joining me. I will be back tomorrow morning at 10, taking a look at the weather forecast for the rest of the day. Hot, hot, hot, and a high of 96 today. Clear skies tonight, low 74. More of the same Wednesday and Thursday. We're in the upper 90s. We will be right back with Golden from K-Pop Demon Hunters.
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Happy 97, that's some Bruno Mars. Hey, what's up? It's Olivia. Happy Tuesday, everybody. Hopefully we are all keeping cool out there. We're just past three right now, hanging out. I'm not Kevin, I am Olivia, hanging out with you for your afternoon. Gonna be getting you through the rest of this hot day. Let's get back to the music, though. It's Birds of a Feather with Billie Eilish. I'm B97.

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Gucci. That's Anxiety on B97. I'm still absolutely reeling from the Olivia Rodrigo Festival. Daisy Chain Fields. Tochi, she painted herself entirely pink. And I do love all the pictures that people are putting of Dochi all pink next to Chapel Rona's the Statue of Liberty. Pink and green. I'm absolutely obsessed with it. And her performance looked amazing. I have a lot of FOMO from that, if you can't tell. Speaking of pink, I got Ariana Grande new music from her new album. It is Petal of B97, today's best music.

Katy Perry, Teenage Dream here on B97. Your chance to get your back to school t-shirt coming up tomorrow. I will be at Showalter Fountain from 11 a.m. to 1 p.m. Usually better to get there earlier than later. Just making sure you get your size. We do have a limited number of t-shirts, so we make sure we can get all around and about Bloomington and the area. Making sure everyone get their back-to-school shirts. That starts at 11 a.m. Going to have some giveaways as well. And then Macy, she's going to be at Ivy Tech on their main campus on Friday. Again, 11 a.m. Your chance to get your back-to-school shirt. Plenty of chances to do that. Let's get back to the music. Olivia Rodrigo, which dropped dead on B97.

0: Ozzy, that is Bad at Love here on today's Best Music, B97. Let's get you a look at your weather. Rest of your afternoon looking hot out there. Your high is 96 degrees today. Your heat index as high as 101, so feeling hotter than it actually is out there. For tonight, you've got mostly clear skies. Your low is going to be around 75 degrees. Your Wednesday, sunny skies and hot with a high around 97. Your Wednesday is going to be clear with a low around 75. If you did not know, we are in a heat advisory right now, so make sure you get your electrolytes in, not just drinking water, but also getting some electrolytes, drinking some Gatorade, stuff like that. So stay safe out there. I got Taylor Swift coming up in a couple of minutes on today's Best Music, B97.
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Swift. That is the Fate of Ophelia this Saturday. I don't know if I need to inform anybody that we have IU football on Saturday, but that is coming up. Very, very excited for that play. And North Texas game is at noon. It's going to be an early one out there. They are releasing a ton of new information about what to expect for game day, not only in the stadium, but around parking, stuff like that. IUHoosiers.com is where you can find all that information. If you're looking for some IU football, staying up to date on that. And we have tickets we're giving away all throughout our week. So you want to keep listening all throughout to get your chance to get in IU football North Texas game this Saturday. Getting excited. Dominic Fike coming at you now with Baby Doll, B97.

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4: 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Or better yet, go to town.

Luke Combs, it's Fast Car on B97. Today's best music, it's Olivia hanging out with you right now on this Tuesday afternoon, filling in for Kev for the afternoon. We're just past four and trying to stay as cool as humanly possible. 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The big one is get your electrolytes in. 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Get a Gatorade if you're stopping. Anything to just get something electrolyte esque in, not just water. That's my hot tip. 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Olivia Dean, right now it's Man I Need on B97.

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Lady Gaga and Bruno Mars on today's Best Music. I got Ariana Grande coming up in a couple of minutes. Also, a look at your weather. It might not surprise you, but it is hot outside. It's going to stay hot outside. But right now, Malcolm Todd, he's coming at you with Earrings on B97.

0: Swift. It's Cruel Summer on this Tuesday on B97. Today's best music. I'm Olivia. I want to get you a look at your weather. It is brought to you by IU Credit Union. So for the rest of your day, it's going to stay hot out there. Your high is 96 degrees for the day, but tonight's going to be clear with a low around 75. For your Wednesday, it's going to be hot again, high around 97 degrees. Your Wednesday night low is going to be clear and a low around 75. And then on Thursday, hot again, sunny skies with a high around 97 degrees. And we're going to be staying in that heat advisory from now until Thursday, which is just something else to be watching out for. 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

0: B97, that's some shaboozy for you. Right around the corner from the 5 o'clock freak out. If you have something you want to hear coming up, text me in 812-339-9797. 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
1: Thanks, Kev. Good afternoon, and here's what's happening. The B-Square Bulletin was the first to report on a new logo the city of Bloomington paid $95,000 to have commissioned, which is essentially a geometric letter B, which closely resembles dozens of other corporate logos. Critics took to social media in masses, pointing out that the current logo is more representative of the community, and beyond the nearly $100,000 already spent, the cost to convert to a new logo would be significant. Indiana's deer population has been at risk of epizootic hemorrhagic disease, a potentially fatal virus in white-tailed deer that is transmitted by biting midges that live in small pools of standing water and mud. Some clinical signs include weakness and loss of fear of humans. Indiana's DNR asks the public to report any dead deer found in or near water through their online sick wildlife reporting tool. And the city of Bloomington invites nonprofit organizations to apply for funding through the Digital Opportunity Grants Program to support their efforts to bridge the digital divide and increase digital resources for residents. Bloomington-based nonprofits may apply up until September the 29th online at the City of Bloomington website. This is Skip Daly, and that's a look at your B97 News.
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0: Athlete Spotlight winners, Hayden Clark and Libby McElhenney. Hayden Clark is a senior on the Bloomington South football team. In his first two games as the starting running back, he ran for over 200 combined yards and scored 7 touchdowns, including a 4-touchdown game at Martinsville. He has helped South reach the number one ranking in the 5A AP poll. Libby McElhenney is a senior on the Edgewood girls golf team. McElhenney won the WIC Golf Championships with a career best score of 79, winning by 4 shots. She was one of 3 Mustangs to be named All-Conference. If you know a student-athlete you'd like to nominate, you can do it now at WBWB.com. 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

0: Olivia Rodrigo, that's Obsessed on today's Best Music B97. First request from the 5 o'clock freak out. Thank you, Lauren, for sending that. It's one of my faves as well. If you've got something you want to hear, text in 812-339-9797. 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Got something you want to hear? 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

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Today's best music, Olivia, hanging out with you. We are in the 5 o'clock freakout. If you have anything you want to hear, text it in 812-339-9797. Tame Impala and Jenny on the way right now. Benson Boone getting us back into the music. It's The Time of My Life on B97.

0: Ariana Grande. It's Twilight Zone here on B97. Today's best music. I want to get you a little look at your weather. We are still in that heat advisory. Still going to be hot for the rest of your afternoon. For tonight, though, you got clear skies with a low around 75 degrees. Your Wednesday going to be sunny, going to be hot. You've got a high around 97. Your heat index could be as high as 102. Going to be rough out there again tomorrow for your Wednesday. Your Wednesday night is mostly clear with a low around 75. And then on Thursday, still in that heat advisory, sunny skies, hot, high around 97 degrees. 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

B97, Ray, where is my husband? Just about. Got a few left. Still in the 5 o'clock freak out. 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
1: Thanks, Kev. Good afternoon, and here's what's happening. The B-Square Bulletin was the first to report on a new logo the city of Bloomington paid $95,000 to have commissioned, which is essentially a geometric letter B, which closely resembles dozens of other corporate logos. Critics took to social media in masses, pointing out that the current logo is more representative of the community, and beyond the nearly $100,000 already spent, the cost to convert to a new logo would be significant. Indiana's deer population has been at risk of epizootic hemorrhagic disease, a potentially fatal virus in white-tailed deer that is transmitted by biting midges that live in small pools of standing water and mud. Some clinical signs include weakness and loss of fear of humans. Indiana's DNR asks the public to report any dead deer found in or near water through their online sick wildlife reporting tool. And the city of Bloomington invites nonprofit organizations to apply for funding through the Digital Opportunity Grants Program to support their efforts to bridge the digital divide and increase digital resources for residents. Bloomington-based nonprofits may apply up until September the 29th online at the City of Bloomington website. This is Skip Daly, and that's a look at your B97 News.
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Miley Cyrus, It's Used to Be Young, here on B97, today's best music. Hey, what's up? Olivia, hanging out with you. Happy Tuesday, just past 6 right now, still hanging out in this hot, hot afternoon. Let's get it going. I got the K-pop Demon Hunters right now. It's Golden on B97.

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Taylor Swift on B97, today's best music. Stella Lefty, she's been blowing up all over the place, going on a really pretty nice sizable tour this fall and winter. She's going to be in Nashville on November 21st, and then she's going to be up in Chicago a couple days later on November 23rd. They are sold out, so you can find some second resale tickets if that's something that you are looking for. I got her here now. It's Boston on B97.

B97, Somber, My Body Isn't Ready. If you are looking for something to do this weekend, not exactly IU football-esque, if you're looking for some other stuff to do, they are showing Shrek at Switchyard Park on Saturday night. That is at 8:15 p.m. It's absolutely free to attend. Movie's going to start around dusk, so around that 8 o'clock time. They ask you to bring your own seating, however you want to sit, chair, blanket, however you want to do it. They're showing Shrek on their big screen. Very, very fun. One of the last few times to do one of the movies in the park. If you haven't done it already, it is an absolutely fun time. So, a lot of other stuff going on this weekend. Justin Bieber right now. It's Daisies on B97.

0: B97, some Macklemore for you on this Tuesday. We're about to get into the Tuesday evening. I've met Olivia hanging out with you, filling in for Kevin. He's going to be back tomorrow, so don't you worry about that. I will then we'll shift back into my time at night when we really get crazy. So I'll see you guys tomorrow. Stay safe out there for the rest of your nights. Well, no matter what you're going to be doing, it's going to be hot tomorrow, so we will catch up on all of that. You've got a high around 97 for your Wednesday, so I'll see you when we're getting into that. I got Ariana Grande and Olivia Rodrigo on the way in a couple of minutes, so I will catch you guys later and keep it here on today's best music, B97. See ya.
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8: 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When the plan goes sideways, they slowly realize that when stealing from a thief, there are no rules. Inspired by caper films like Ocean's 11 and The Sting, catch Heist live on stage this September at Constellation Stage and Screen. Find tickets at seeconstellation.org.
9: 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We've strengthened nearly 20,000 poles, updated more than 270 substations, and prevented hundreds of thousands of outage hours with self-healing grid technology, so your power can come back on faster than ever. That's the smarter energy future Indiana deserves. By Duke Energy shareholders.
10: So, Jacqueline.
11: Yes, Mom?
10: I wanted to talk to you about something and... Oh, wait. Hold on. I just got a text. Oh, there's another one. Wow. Busy, busy me. So, anyway...
11: Oh, wait, Mom. I just got a message. My friends keep commenting on my comment. Oh, there's another one. So many comments on my comment.
12: Oh, I can't wait to watch TV tonight. Playoffs!
13: Hey, guys, check out my new video game. Pew,
11: pew. Wait. Mom, what?
12: What?
11: Huh?
12: Hold on.
11: What'd you say?
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14: This weekend, unplug. Take your family to the forest. There's nothing in the world like experiencing nature firsthand. 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

Hate to give the satisfaction asking how you're doing now. How's the castle built of people you pretend to care about? Just what you wanted. 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I see the parties and diamonds sometimes when I close my eyes. 6 months of torture you sold to some forbidden paradise. I loved you truly.

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1: 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Hayden Clark is a senior on the Bloomington South football team. In his first two games as the starting running back, he ran for over 200 combined yards and scored 7 touchdowns, including a 4-touchdown game at Martinsville. He has helped South reach the number one ranking in the 5A AP poll. Libby McElhenney is a senior on the Edgewood girls golf team. McElhenney won the WIC Golf Championships with a career best score of 79, winning by 4 shots. She was one of 3 Mustangs to be named All-Conference. 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
11: Dr. Davis, please.
12: Nurse, I need you to apply pressure to the head wound until I can get to it. I'm concerned she's lost too much blood. You in the corner, who are you? You're not supposed to be here.
13: She's my girlfriend, doctor.
12: You need to wait out in the waiting room.
13: Please, doctor, I want to stay with her.
12: Look, she's been badly injured. So if you want to do what's best for her, you need to let us do our work.
13: Please, doctor, she has to be okay. I didn't mean to do this. I love her.
12: Wait a second. You were the driver?
13: Yes, but I didn't mean to. I swear, we went to dinner. I was just buzzed. I only had a few drinks.
12: Just buzzed? Why didn't you tell us that? In that case, your girlfriend is fine.
14: Hey, sweetie. I feel great. You want to get out of here?
13: I can't believe this. Really, doctor? She's really okay?
12: What, are you kidding? No, not really. Nurse, get me a suture kit. Stat.
15: Buzzed driving. Maybe we should stop acting like it's no big deal. Buzzed driving is drunk driving. 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